0: 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Alice's Attic with Alice Cooper.
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3: For Northwest Indiana, a few clouds tonight with lows in the mid-60s. Northwest winds around 5 miles per hour. Sunday becoming mostly cloudy with a chance of showers. Highs around 80 inland, mid-70s near the lakefront. Temperatures falling into the lower 70s in the afternoon. North winds 5 to 10 miles per hour. Sunday night, mostly cloudy with a chance of showers. Lows in the upper 50s. Monday, a chance of showers and thunderstorms in the morning. Highs in the lower 80s.
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2: For Northwest Indiana, lows around the mid-60s tonight. Winds out of the northwest around 5 miles per hour. Sunday, a chance of showers. Highs around 80 inland, mid-70s near the lakefront. Winds out of the north 5 to 10 miles per hour. Sunday night, mostly cloudy with a chance of showers. Lows in the upper 50s. Monday, mostly cloudy skies with a chance of showers and thunderstorms. Highs in the lower 80s. That's your region forecast.
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Alice will have rock trivia in a few. And now we've got more music. It's Alice's Attic with Alice Cooper.

0: 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Alice's Attic with Alice Cooper.
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1: A federal judge has ruled that the Trump administration broke the law by ordering the Federal Emergency Management Agency to cut its workforce in half. A U.S. district judge in San Francisco issued the decision late Friday. The judge said the Department of Homeland Security acted unlawfully by seizing FEMA's authority and requiring the agency cut thousands of disaster response jobs. President Trump wants the Smithsonian Institution to build a large new statue of George Washington in Washington, D.C. In a Friday Truth Social post, Trump called for a 30-foot Colossus statue to be placed outside the Smithsonian National Museum of American History. The NFL is kicking off its first Sunday of the season with 13 games. The Baltimore Ravens head to Indiana to take on the Colts, while the Pittsburgh Steelers host the Atlanta Falcons. The Buffalo Bills visit the Houston Texans in a battle of AFC playoff teams from a year ago. Sunday night primetime features the Dallas Cowboys and the New York Giants from MetLife Stadium. I'm Rob Martier.
2: For Northwest Indiana, temperatures falling into the mid-60s tonight. Winds out of the northwest around 5 miles per hour. For Sunday, a chance of showers. Highs around 80 inland, mid-70s near the lake. North winds 5 to 10 miles per hour. Sunday night, a chance of showers. Lows in the upper 50s. Monday, a chance of showers and thunderstorms in the morning. Highs in the lower 80s. Chance of showers and thunderstorms late Monday night. Lows in the upper 60s. That's your region forecast.
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4: If you're looking for a radio host who plays games with you, you've come to the wrong place. Unless, of course, the game is rock, paper, scissors. Then you can count on our faithful host to choose rock every single time. He's got his microphone on, and his leathers are just back from the cleaners. It's Alice's Attic with Alice Cooper.
5: Is it weird that we're all sitting around in our pajamas listening to me talk? Actually, I'm not in PJs. I have a clothes designer in Cologne, Italy named Mika, and it's almost hard to even explain these clothes. I know you like to think of me sleeping in my black

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1: 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And we're doing more rock now. It's Alice's Attic with Alice Cooper.

0: and thunderstorms in the morning, highs in the lower 80s.
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1: A severe weather threat is taking aim at parts of the southeast this weekend. Heavy rain is expected along the Gulf Coast and central Florida today, raising the risk for flash flooding. Meanwhile, low-lying cities across the region like Tampa and New Orleans could see up to 3 inches of rain by Sunday. This comes after storms hit parts of the southeast on Friday. President Trump is in Ireland, where he met with leaders ahead of a major weekend golf tournament. Meeting with the Irish Prime Minister earlier today in Dublin, Trump said he would love to see a united Ireland. His remarks come 2 weeks after the new British Prime Minister, Andy Burnham, flatly rejected holding a referendum on Northern Ireland leaving the United Kingdom. Trump is also attending the 2026 Irish Open Golf Tournament, which wraps up Sunday at his course in Doonburg. Elena Rybakina has won the 2026 Women's U.S. Open title after defeating Aryna Sabalenka. Rybakina is set to become the world's number one ranked women's player on Monday, dethroning Sabalenka. I'm Rob Martier.
2: For Northwest Indiana, low around 66 tonight. Winds out of the west around 5 miles per hour, becoming north-northwest overnight. Sunday, a chance of showers, mostly sunny with a high in the upper 70s. North wind 5 to 10 miles per hour. A chance of showers Sunday night, mostly cloudy with lows in the upper 50s. Chance of showers and thunderstorms Monday, partly sunny with a high in the lower 80s. Chance of showers overnight Monday night into early Tuesday with a low near 70.
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4: You're inside Alice's Attic. Your sagacious host could truly benefit from having a yard sale. Who wouldn't be interested in used straitjackets, top hats, guillotines, and leather pants? There's even a lava lamp from his first L.A. apartment. But amongst the flotsam and jetsam of an extraordinarily interesting life are the tantalizing tales that only a Rock and Roll Hall of Famer could deliver. So sit back and enjoy another hour of rock and talk with Alice Cooper.
5: 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No one. So I've got lots coming up this hour. A movie music madness tune from a movie about ice skating. Lots of freaky facts and rock trivia involving Metallica. But now, how about this?
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1: In 2017, biographical dark comedy I, Tonya is about the turbulent life of American figure skater Tonya Harding and her connection to the infamous 1994 assault on her rival, Nancy Kerrigan. Presented as a series of mockumentary interviews with the characters, the movie highlights the conflicting and unreliable testimony of the people involved. The soundtrack features hits from the 70s, 80s, and 90s, including tracks from Fleetwood Mac, Heart, Supertramp,

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1: Well, tonight's fun and freaky facts are so amazing, you may just expire from ecstasy. Am I selling it too strong? Here we go. Dionysus was the Greek god of alcohol. Oh, he was my guy. A basic automated teller machine typically weighs 250 pounds. The 1967 movie The Jungle Book was the last Disney movie personally overseen by Walt Disney. 80% of the millionaires in America earned their money, while only 20% inherited it. And finally tonight, you can fit 1.3 million Earths inside the sun. That's a pretty big sun. Well, it's time for a break while you think about all that, but I'll be right back with more rock trivia after this.
0: What? You think radio this brilliant is free? We'll be back with more amazing Alice Cooper after the break.
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It's Alice's Attic with Alice

0: 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So let's test your expertise. 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
1: What inspired the Metallica song, One? A 1939 novel by writer Dalton Trumbo. James Hetfield originally came up with the idea wondering what it would be like to not have a body and just be a brain and nothing else. When he explained the idea to the band's manager, Cliff Bernstein, Cliff pointed out that the exact plot of the 1939 Dalton Trumbo novel, Johnny Got His Gun, Hetfield read the book and used it to finish the lyrics to One. So, let's hear it. One, Metallica.

0: Sunday's near the lake. North winds 5 to 10 miles per hour. Sunday night, a chance of showers. Lows in the upper 50s. Monday, a chance of showers and thunderstorms in the morning. Highs in the lower 80s. Chance of showers and thunderstorms late Monday night. Lows in the upper 60s. That's your region forecast.
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1: Alice Cooper back to make you smile at night. 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Either way, we've got loads coming up this hour. An Attic classic featuring one of the greatest harmonica tracks in rock history. Then a listener email. And finally, we'll finish off with a bonus Attic classic from an LA band that I always love. But first, here's some music.
0: Alice's Attic Weekend.

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And let's do more rock right now. It's Alice's Attic with Alice Cooper.

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1: The Jake Isles Band were relatively unknown when they released their second album, The Morning After, in 1971. Their debut album, just 11 months earlier, had failed to make it on the charts and didn't receive much support from the radio either. But one of the instrumental tracks on The Morning After caught on around the Boston area where the band was from. Whammer Jammer was a high-energy showcase for the band's legendary harmonica player, Magic Dick. It's now considered one of the greatest harmonica tracks in rock.

history. I play harp on three songs with the Vampires. And through the albums, I've played a lot of harmonica. I was always a student of Paul Butterfield. And there's a couple of really, really good players. John Popper, great harmonica player. Of course, Stevie Wonder, great harmonica player. Magic Dick, right up there. And I play blues harp. I learned a lot from listening to the Yardbirds and blues. Once you can play a blues thing, then you can take it to where you want to take it. But some of these guys I really admire because they spend a lot of time playing harp, whereas I played a lot early in my life, and now I just play it when it's needed on certain songs. So here's Whammer Jammer from Jay Giles' band.

0: Hey, it's Olivia Munn with my shelter pets, Frankie and Chance. 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
1: Hey Alice, what would your idea for a horror movie be? I think you should play a rock star who's actually a serial killer who uses touring as a way to lure his victims backstage where he dismembers them. Then he gets rid of the bodies by hiding them with all the other stage props until he can toss them. You should team up with Rob Zombie and make the movie. Tell me what you think. Brent. It would be more of a roadie, because a roadie has more access to things on the road, more access to getting rid of things. His biggest problem would be time, because roadies work constantly during the day. But if I were going to be a serial killer, I would work for Kellogg's. Well, if you want to become my next target, like Brent here just did, send a message to me at alice@aliceisattic.com. I'll be right back with a bonus attic classic on a great California band, so don't move.
0: Your teller of Detroit stories, Alice Cooper, will return after these messages.
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9: For Northwest Indiana, a few clouds tonight with lows in the mid-60s. Northwest winds around 5 miles per hour. Sunday becoming mostly cloudy with a chance of showers. Highs around 80 inland, mid-70s near the lakefront. Temperatures falling into the lower 70s in the afternoon. North winds 5 to 10 miles per hour. Sunday

0: Tonight, mostly cloudy with a chance of showers, lows in the upper 50s. Monday, a chance of showers and thunderstorms in the morning, highs in the lower 80s.
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On the way, Alice will have an Attic classic. 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It's Alice's Attic with Alice Cooper.

0: little extra never hurts. So here's a bonus Attic Classic on Alice's Attic with Alice Cooper.
1: The band Spirit never really made it to the top. They were an underground LA group in the late 60s led by the one and only Randy California. At just 15 years old, Jimi Hendrix was so impressed with him, he asked Randy to join his band at the time, the Blue Flames. The nickname Randy California was given to him by Hendrix because there were two Randys in the band, and he was the one from California. One of the best bands ever live. We had to compete with these guys for gigs all the time in LA before anybody knew who we were. So let's check out the song Randy wrote 2 years after that when he was 17, which I later covered myself and then covered again with the Hollywood Vampires. I Got a Line on You, Spirit.

0: And that concludes another magical and memorable edition of Alice's Attic. Maybe you'll hear from Alice during the week, or maybe you'll just have to wait in quiet desperation for Alice to deem you worthy of his attention again next weekend. Alice's Attic with Alice Cooper.
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0: For Northwest Indiana, overnight lows in the mid-60s. Winds out of the northwest around 5 miles per hour. A beach hazard statement will be in effect from Sunday morning through Sunday evening. High wave action and dangerous currents expected at Lake Michigan beaches. Waves 3 to 6 feet expected. A slight chance of showers Sunday. Highs around the mid-70s. North winds 5 to 10 miles per hour. Sunday night, clearing and cooler, with lows around the upper 40s to the lower 50s. That's your reach and forecast.
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0: For Northwest Indiana, lows in the mid-60s overnight. Northwest winds around 5 miles per hour. Sunday, a chance of showers, highs in the mid-70s inland, lower 70s near the lake. North winds 5 to 10 miles per hour, increasing to 10 to 15. Beach hazard statements will be in effect from Sunday morning through Sunday evening. High wave action and dangerous currents expected at Lake Michigan beaches. Sunday night, clearing and cooler with lows in the lower 50s. Winds out of the north 5 to 10 miles per hour.
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0: 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It brings the heat.
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0: For northwest Indiana, overnight lows in the mid-60s. Winds out of the northwest around 5 miles per hour. A beach hazard statement will be in effect from Sunday morning through Sunday evening. High wave action and dangerous currents expected at Lake Michigan beaches. Waves 3 to 6 feet expected. A slight chance of showers Sunday. Highs around the mid-70s. North winds 5 to 10 miles per hour. Sunday night, clearing and cooler, with lows around the upper 40s to the lower 50s. That's your region forecast.
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0: For Northwest Indiana, lows in the mid-60s overnight. Northwest winds around 5 miles per hour. Sunday, a chance of showers. Highs in the mid-70s inland, lower 70s near the lake. North winds 5 to 10 miles per hour, increasing to 10 to 15. Beach hazard statements will be in effect from Sunday morning through Sunday evening. High wave action and dangerous currents expected at Lake Michigan beaches. Sunday night, clearing and cooler with lows in the lower 50s. Winds out of the north 5 to 10 miles per hour.
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some air to this room. 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
1: During his weekend in Ireland, President Trump has taken part in a bilateral meeting with Ireland's prime minister, during which Trump said he would love to see a united Ireland. The remark comes 2 weeks after Britain's new prime minister flatly rejected holding a referendum on Northern Ireland leaving the UK. Americans could see a shorter work week if Congress passes a new bill introducing the 32-hour work week. It could slowly lower the overtime threshold from the current 40 hours a week. The NASCAR

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0: For Northwest Indiana, a slight chance of showers today. Highs around the mid-70s inland, lower 70s near the lakefront. Winds out of the north 5 to 10 miles per hour, increasing to 10 to 15 miles per hour. A beach hazard statement is in effect through this evening. High wave action and dangerous currents expected at Lake Michigan beaches. Tonight, a few clouds, cooler, with lows around the upper 40s to the lower 50s. Winds out of the north 5 to 10 miles per hour. Monday, partly cloudy, highs in the mid-70s.
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I'm Scott Rosenberg, Rock and Roll Church on a Sunday morning. Here's one that Alice Cooper was complaining about a few nights ago, because he says it's got a trick ending, and once you hear the trick ending, you really don't need to hear it anymore. I still like hearing it. I think it's a groovy kind of tune. It's Five Man Electrical Band on the X. I understand what Alice is saying, though.

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1: 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So if you see something, why do you say something?
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0: For Northwest Indiana, a beach hazard statement will be in effect from this morning through tonight. High wave action and dangerous currents expected at Lake Michigan beaches. Waves 3 to 6 feet expected. A slight chance of showers today. Highs around the mid-70s inland, lower 70s near the lake. North winds 5 to 10 miles per hour, increasing to 10 to 15. Tonight, partly cloudy and cooler, with lows around the upper 40s to the lower 50s. Monday, sunny with highs in the mid-70s. A slight chance of showers and thunderstorms late night Monday night, lows in the lower 60s.
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That's one of my favorites from April Wine. They had a two-album swing there at the end of the 70s, Harder, Faster, and Nature of the Beast, that were both really, really good albums top to bottom. And Miles Goodwin, who passed away not too long ago, of April Wine, a vastly underrated songwriter. He's a guy that knew how to write a good hard rock power pop song with some good juicy hooks in it. Here's to Miles Goodwin, X-Rock 103.9, and here's to April Wine, and here's to Rod the Mod.

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Sarah Smith of the Rack of the Region X Rock 103.9, a Sunday morning. Mike Bonaventura will be here. No, who's filling in for Mike today? I can't even remember. I'll have to look at the schedule, which I made. But they're very complicated, and they're like a big puzzle putting those things together, and I can't remember who I assigned to take over for Bono because he's taking some time off. 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

0: For northwest Indiana, a slight chance of showers today. Highs around the mid-70s inland, lower 70s near the lakefront. Winds out of the north 5 to 10 miles per hour, increasing to 10 to 15 miles per hour. A beach hazard statement is in effect through this evening. High wave action and dangerous currents expected at Lake Michigan beaches. Tonight, a few clouds, cooler, with lows around the upper 40s to the lower 50s. Winds out of the north 5 to 10 miles per hour. Monday, partly cloudy, highs in the mid-70s.
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The Rock of the Region X, Rock 103.9 on a Sunday morning. Very pleasant weather-wise to start us out. We'll recheck that forecast coming up. Got the national news at the top of the hour as well. First, here's that scary band, the Texas Death Cult, and She Sells Sanctuary on the X.

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0: 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We could not be more thrilled to have Alice back with the Rock of the Region. Let's see. We got Genesis on the way. In fact, my wife, Laura Velushko, who's the news director here. It's her favorite Genesis song. It's coming up next.
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This ain't the summer of love, says Blue Oyster Cult, the rock of the region, X-Rock 103.9Y. You ask, why is this not the summer of love? It's a song about Altamont, about the concert with the Rolling Stones and the Grateful Dead and the Jefferson Airplane, and they got the Hell's Angels to be the security at the concert, and so someone got stabbed and killed. So you go from Woodstock in the summer of love to Altamont that's just kind of unravels it all, and pretty much everyone's been acting like a jerk toward each other ever since. So, all right, maybe that's kind of grim. 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

0: lekker is aan fijnste uitvoertje. 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
3: President Trump spends his second day in Ireland, attending the final day of the Irish Open golf tournament. This after spending yesterday meeting with Ireland's prime minister and saying that he thinks Irish reunification would be fantastic. A vessel comes under attack in the Strait of Hormuz. Iranian state media say one person was killed when the cargo vessel was struck. The attack came one day after Saudi Arabia temporarily shut down an essential east-west pipeline. The pipeline has been critical in supplying backup Middle East oil. Americans' wallets are taking a hit as inflation rises faster than wages. Lisa Carton reports on the latest U.S. Bureau of Labor Statistics data.
4: Consumer prices rose 3.4% in August from a year ago. Meanwhile, a separate BLS report says average hourly earnings rose just 3.1% over the same time.
3: The Texas Longhorns pulled off a stunning comeback to knock off the Ohio State Buckeyes in the top game of the college football weekend. I'm Jennifer Kuiper.
5: For Northwest Indiana, a few showers possible today with highs in the mid-70s. A beach hazard statement is in effect through this evening. High wave action and dangerous currents expected at Lake Michigan beaches. Waves 3 to 6 feet expected. Tonight, clearing and cooler with lows around the upper 40s to the lower 50s. North winds 5 to 10 miles per hour. Monday, sunny with highs in the mid-70s. A slight chance of showers and storms overnight Monday night, lows in the lower 60s. That's your region forecast.
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awesome Stevie Wonder, that is, on the Rock of the Region, X Rock 103.9, and Pink Floyd in there. The full spectrum of vintage classic rock. You're always going to get that right here. And that includes the world's greatest rock and roll band. Dire Straits on the way. The Boss. Even some Doobies. Always good.

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0: For Northwest Indiana, a slight chance of showers today. Highs around the mid-70s inland, lower 70s near the lakefront. Winds out of the north 5 to 10 miles per hour, increasing to 10 to 15 miles per hour. A beach hazard statement is in effect through this evening. High wave action and dangerous currents expected at Lake Michigan beaches. Tonight, a few clouds, cooler, with lows around the upper 40s to the lower 50s. Winds out of the north 5 to 10 miles per hour. Monday, partly cloudy, highs in the mid-70s.
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Aerosmith on the Rock of the Region, X-Rock 103.9. I'm Scott Rosenberg. Some great 50-50 deals for you coming up this next Friday at 9 a.m. at xrock1039.com. A couple new ones. Well, Blue Point Oysters and Sushi Bar in Valpo. We've had them on before. They're a recurring favorite. But some new ones. Granger's at the Clock Tower in Hobart. Dining right there on the lake shore. Family-owned Lakeview Tavern and Restaurant. Steaks, gourmet burgers, slow-cooked ribs. Right there on the lake. I mean, the Hobart Lakefront is a jewel in Northwest Indiana, I think. It's really, really a nice place to hang around. And then City Zoom bus service to and from O'Hare Airport with stops in Hammond, Merrillville, and Valpo. These are all half price. And then back to Hobart, the End Zone Bar and Grill, where good friends meet for highly rated traditional bar food and appetizers, and a place I used to hang out before the Hobart football games back when they were at Bricky Bowl. Oh, I miss Bricky Bowl. Man, I miss Bricky Bowl. But this coming Friday, 9 a.m. at xrock1039.com. Not that I don't like the Brickyard. It's a fine facility, but Bricky Bowl will always be Mecca to me. And may I say, it's not the Bricky Bowl. It was Bricky Bowl. Okay, I'm done talking about that. Def Leppard.

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1: President Trump says the U.S. should be paying the lowest interest rate in the world. Trump made the comment to reporters in Ireland today as the Federal Reserve is due to announce its decision on interest rates on Wednesday. The president was also asked about his proposed $5,000 dividend check for adults.
2: And we can easily handle that because we're taking in so much money. We've never done better. The Democrats can't make that pledge because it'll all go to hell right away.
1: Republican nominee for Wisconsin governor Tom Tiffany suffers minor injuries after a small plane he was on had to make an emergency landing last night. Tiffany shared the announcement in a post on X, saying the plane lost power while approaching Wisconsin's Wausau downtown airport and was forced to land in a lake. The FAA is investigating. The city of Los Angeles is asking a judge to dismiss the first of two lawsuits filed against the city by former Los Angeles Fire Department Chief Kristen Crowley, who was ousted by Mayor Karen Bass in the aftermath of the deadly 2025 Palisades fire. I'm Jennifer Kuiper.
3: For Northwest Indiana, highs in the mid-70s this afternoon, a few degrees cooler near the lakefront. A slight chance of showers today. A beach hazard statement will be in effect through this evening. High wave action and dangerous currents expected at Lake Michigan beaches. North winds 5 to 10 miles per hour, increasing to 10 to 15. Tonight, clearing and cooler, with lows around the upper 40s to the lower 50s. Monday, sunny with highs in the mid-70s. Monday night, a chance of showers and thunderstorms late night, lows in the lower 60s.
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Nirvana on a Sunday morning, the Rock of the Region X, Rock 103.9. I'm Scott Rosenberg. How about Sir Elton with John Lennon? We've got Spencer Davis.

0: thinking about buying a used car?
1: Our fantasy commish says for him it's all about the friendships. Cute, but I play to win. Like with Bet365.

0: For Northwest Indiana, a beach hazard statement will be in effect from this morning through tonight. High wave action and dangerous currents expected at Lake Michigan beaches. Waves 3 to 6 feet expected. A slight chance of showers today. Highs around the mid-70s inland, lower 70s near the lake. North winds 5 to 10 miles per hour, increasing to 10 to 15. Tonight, partly cloudy and cooler, with lows around the upper 40s to the lower 50s. Monday, sunny with highs in the mid-70s. A slight chance of showers and thunderstorms late night Monday night. Lows in the lower 60s.
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1: President Trump says the U.S. should be paying the lowest interest rate in the world. Trump made the comment to reporters in Ireland today as the Federal Reserve is due to announce its decision on interest rates in the week ahead.
2: We're the best credit in the world. We make other countries rich. We could turn that off in 2 minutes.
1: New data from the Consumer Price Index out Friday showed annual inflation still well above the central bank's 2% target. That's pushing many analysts to raise their expectations about an increase. Wisconsin Congressman

0: $5,000. That's the average.
1: Why? Why do we ignore the things that give us pause? That seem out of place? That don't feel right? The answer to why defines who we are. So if you see something, why do you say something?
2: I see safe for my friends.
1: For my community.
3: For my family.
4: For each other.
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1: We all have something worth protecting. So why do you see safe? Report suspicious activity to local authorities. If you see something, say something.
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0: For Northwest Indiana, a slight chance of showers today. Highs around the mid-70s inland, lower 70s near the lakefront. Winds out of the north 5 to 10 miles per hour, increasing to 10 to 15 miles per hour. A beach hazard statement is in effect through this evening. High wave action and dangerous currents expected at Lake Michigan beaches. Tonight, a few clouds, cooler, with lows around the upper 40s to the lower 50s. Winds out of the north 5 to 10 miles per hour. Monday, partly cloudy, highs in the mid-70s.
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0: For Northwest Indiana, a beach hazard statement will be in effect from this morning through tonight. High wave action and dangerous currents expected at Lake Michigan beaches. Waves 3 to 6 feet expected. A slight chance of showers today. Highs around the mid-70s inland, lower 70s near the lake. North winds 5 to 10 miles per hour, increasing to 10 to 15. Tonight, partly cloudy and cooler, with lows around the upper 40s to the lower 50s. Monday, sunny with highs in the mid-70s. A slight chance of showers and thunderstorms late night Monday night, lows in the lower 60s.
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0: For northwest Indiana, a slight chance of showers today. Highs around the mid-70s inland, lower 70s near the lakefront. Winds out of the north 5 to 10 miles per hour, increasing to 10 to 15 miles per hour. A beach hazard statement is in effect through this evening. High wave action and dangerous currents expected at Lake Michigan beaches. Tonight, a few clouds, cooler, with lows around the upper 40s to the lower 50s. Winds out of the north 5 to 10 miles per hour. Monday, partly cloudy, highs in the mid-70s.
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0: For northwest Indiana, scattered showers, then becoming partly cloudy tonight with lows in the lower 50s. North winds 5 to 10 miles per hour. A beach hazard statement remains in effect through tonight. High wave action and dangerous currents expected at Lake Michigan beaches. Monday, partly cloudy, highs in the mid-70s. Southeast winds 5 to 10 miles per hour. A slight chance of showers and storms late Monday night, lows in the mid-60s. Tuesday, showers likely with a chance of thunderstorms, more humid with highs in the upper 80s.
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0: For Northwest Indiana, a beach hazard statement remains in effect through tonight. High wave action and dangerous currents expected at Lake Michigan beaches. Scattered showers, then partly cloudy skies, becoming clear later tonight. Lows in the lower 50s. North winds 5 to 10 miles per hour. Monday, mostly sunny in the morning, then becoming partly cloudy. Highs in the mid-70s. Southeast winds 5 to 10 miles per hour. Monday night, a slight chance of showers and storms late night. Lows in the mid-60s.
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0: For northwest Indiana, scattered showers, then becoming partly cloudy tonight with lows in the lower 50s. North winds 5 to 10 miles per hour. A beach hazard statement remains in effect through tonight. High wave action and dangerous currents expected at Lake Michigan beaches. Monday, partly cloudy, highs in the mid-70s. Southeast winds 5 to 10 miles per hour. A slight chance of showers and storms late Monday night, lows in the mid-60s. Tuesday, showers likely with a chance of thunderstorms, more humid with highs in the upper 80s.
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3: President Trump is headed back to Washington after wrapping up a two-day visit to Ireland. Speaking with reporters, Trump confirmed he will remove U.S. tariffs on Irish whiskey. He also sparked some controversy Saturday when he said in Dublin he would love to see a united Ireland. Republican Speaker of the House Mike Johnson's calling President Trump's proposal to send $5,000 dividend checks to every adult in the U.S. a creative idea. Trump said the money would be sent if Republicans kept control of the House and Senate post-midterm elections. Appearing on CNN's State of the Union, Johnson said the president would need Congress to act on such a proposal. A 40-year-old woman in Pennsylvania has died from complications from the measles, marking that state's third measles-linked death this year. The coroner's office in Jefferson County says in a Facebook post the woman died Saturday and called her death an unfortunate reminder that measles can be a serious and potentially life-threatening disease. I'm Scott Carr.
4: For Northwest Indiana, scattered showers, then partly cloudy skies, with lows falling into the lower 50s. North winds 5 to 10 miles per hour. A beach hazard statement remains in effect through tonight. High wave action and dangerous currents expected at Lake Michigan beaches. Waves 3 to 6 feet expected. Monday, partly cloudy skies with highs around the mid-70s. Southeast winds 5 to 10 miles per hour, increasing to 10 to 15. Monday night, partly cloudy with a chance of showers and thunderstorms overnight. Lows in the mid-60s.
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0: For Northwest Indiana, a beach hazard statement remains in effect through tonight. High wave action and dangerous currents expected at Lake Michigan beaches. Scattered showers, then partly cloudy skies, becoming clear later tonight. Lows in the lower 50s. North winds 5 to 10 miles per hour. Monday, mostly sunny in the morning, then becoming partly cloudy. Highs in the mid-70s. Southeast winds 5 to 10 miles per hour. Monday night, a slight chance of showers and storms late night. Lows in the mid-60s.
1: The kids from the 60s, 70s, and 80s. 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The Region. 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